a mountain exist, for it is washed to the sea. Yes, and how many years can some people exist before they're allowed to be free? Yes, and how many times can a man turn his head and pretend that he just doesn't

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Yes, and how many deaths will it take till he knows the

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With your sweet touch and love, oh yes you did. 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

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Nothing had any meaning, I just think, let's give it another day and see if anything happens. 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

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Does it still feel just the same? I swear Georgia got colder. Haven't heard you say my name. Lately I've been digging through my mind, grasp at memories. I forgot the color of your eyes, and that's just sad to me.

Your grace is wasted in your face, your boldness stands alone among the wreck. Now learn from your mother, or I'll spend your days biting your own neck.

paikallisten puolella. The gypsy woman told my mother before I was born, you got a boy child coming, gonna be a son of a gun. He gonna make pretty women jump and shout.

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The seventh doctor said he was born for good luck.

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You make my whisper turn to call. You make me scream.

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I'm gonna take this day to celebrate you.